0: You said forever, now I drive alone past your street.
1: WDNL, Danville, D102, today's best music.

Chapel Roan with Pink Pony Club here on D102, your home for today's best music. And speaking of Chapel, I saw some videos come out of her performance at the Daisy Chain Fields Music Festival, which, of course, you know, Olivia Rodrigo had organized and put together. Happened this past weekend in Irvine, California. Lots of great performances there. But saw some videos of Chapel Roan performing. And I got to say, I want to see her perform in person. She puts on fantastic shows. And definitely jealous of all the people who got to go and see not just Chapel, but all of those artists that performed at the Daisy Chain Fields Music Festival. But I got to say, Chapel, she's just got always has like over the top performances or over the top stage shows, but like in a good way. It's not necessarily bad. She always has the coolest outfits, dresses and all that different stuff. Always has really cool choreography and just looks like an overall great time. And she also actually sings. Who would have thought that's actually singing and, you know, showcasing your vocal talent would make people want to go and see you, because I know a lot of pop artists out there that, of course, have backing tracks and they don't actually sing. They just worry about choreography. Hey, Chapel Roan does it all. So one of my favorite artists out there. It was good to see her back on stage and playing some here on D102 for you on this Wednesday morning. It's September 2nd, and this weekend, want to remind you that the 16th annual Finest versus Bravest softball game is this Saturday at Historic Danville.

Justin Bieber with Ghost here on D102 as we are back to today's best music on this Wednesday afternoon. My name is Garrett Fields, hanging out with you, streaming 24/7, VermilionCountyFirst.com. 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You can listen to us at any time of the day, anywhere that you are. Hey, this weekend, obviously Labor Day weekend, is going to be a busy one. And really, to kick things off, we're going to be kicking things off tomorrow evening with Fighting Illini football. That's right. Fighting Illini football already upon us. They're going to be taking on UAB at Memorial Stadium in Champaign. Pregame right here on D102 starting at 6 p.m. tomorrow evening with kickoff scheduled for 8 p.m. So tune in all season long for all the exciting action of Fighting Illini football. 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You can find that over there. But Fighting Illini football, all brought to you.

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